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2: 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All right. 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

reports, you report that more than 20 children killed in Democratic Republic of Congo school fire. That ends the news as edited by Elvis Egger. Many thanks for listening. Do have a beautiful day ahead. Good morning. Chris in Abulele is my name.

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0: It's another beautiful Friday morning. Beautiful Friday morning. Today is the 11th day of September 2026. How time flies. Yeah, thank God it's Friday. Another beautiful day to be here again. Yeah, I'm not alone in the studio. I got wonderful, amazing personalities with me in the studio this morning. I got Miriam. Miriam, say hi to your people.
1: Good morning, Benin City. Good morning, Edo State. How time flies.
0: Okay.
1: What is going far?
0: All right, I got my friend, will I say OG? Yeah, OG. One of my OG.
2: Oh, yeah, Chris, I'm not an OG.
0: Yes, boy, the guy that was flexing.
2: Chris, I'm not an OG. I mean, if you call me an OG, then you are a great grandfather.
1: Are you Gen Z?
2: I'm not a Gen Z either, but I'm just Generation X, not an OG. Chris is like those 1930 something. But good morning, Nigeria. Good morning, Benin City. Thank God it's Friday, and thank God we are here.
0: All right, thank God it's Friday. Yeah. Thank God we are here. So, how was your night like this morning?
2: I slept very well. Night was smooth for me. I slept very well and woke up this morning fully energized and ready for the show.
0: All right.
2: Yeah.
0: How are you? How was your night?
1: My night was fine, but I was awake throughout the night.
2: What were you doing, Maria? You were talking with...
1: No, I'd not talk.
2: As you were talking with...
1: I'd not talk. You should know.
2: Okay. I know, but you also said you were talking with God. I just said you were talking with...
1: No, I wasn't talking with anybody, but...
0: Yes, when I used to have you. All right, it's the show this morning. We'll be getting started and, of course, putting you on the latest and what's happening and what is trendy. And, of course, after we'll be diving straight into the newspaper review. And also, we'll be taking your calls, too. And, of course, we're focusing on trending issues and letting you know, actually, how things are happening. Of course, it's Friday. Let's begin the show.

0: This one, let's start with the procurement of new military equipment where it was delivered to Abuja for the Air Force, Nigerian Air Force, to combat insurgency insecurity in our country. Do you think what's your take on that?
1: I think it's a good one. You know, but over time we've seen this administration buy armories, ammunitions for both the army and even the Air Force to trying to combat insurgency, kidnappings, and all that, especially in the northern part of the country. But again, how well are these equipment, these ammunitions, how well are they being utilized, you know, to stop this insurgency? Because we still see an increase of kidnappings, banditry, and killings amongst in Nigeria. So it begs the question, how well are they being used? You know, it's not just buying them and keeping them in your barracks or wherever they kill them, but how well are they being managed? How well are they being used? That's the question.
0: You know the president added other divisions to the military army.
1: One of them is in Benicity Division 83.
0: In Benicity. So I think it's a rest in the right direction.
1: Yeah, it is.
0: Like you said, how well are they being used?
1: Yeah.
0: Now, a man that is driving a Volkswagen car, the old model, the Beetle, we call it Beetle back then.
1: Yeah, the Beetle.
0: And the man that is driving an SUV car now. You know, there are two different.
1: Exactly.
0: Yeah. So the weapons they are being bringing from the Americans and others. You know, some of them are sophisticated.
1: Exactly. Yeah,
0: they need training
1: and retraining, and that is why the U.S. Army at the point where they were here, over 200 of them, exactly 200 of them were here to give training, advice, and intelligence gathering. You know, to teach our military, both the Air Force inclusive, and over time they were here. I think that was in January, and around May or June they left the country. So I think they must have been trained. So let's see how well this training, this advisory council they given in the past, and intelligence gathering. Let's see how well it will be useful going forward.
0: Now, you know, my take is, you know, sometimes when I say the military, sometimes is this banditry, and you see them, like you said, maybe operating, or how are they being used?
1: Yes.
0: I think, you know, information is part of us, there's human factor. You know, we leaking information to this set of human beings sometimes help to make sure it looks as if maybe we at the military are not working when we have moles in the system.
1: You have always said this thing about moves, and even not quite far, just recently again, the military has even come out to say that there are people that gives information, especially when there was this talk about having to now bring the repentant
0: thank you,
1: to now fuse them into the military. And there was a cry out by the military that even amongst them, I mean, they don't even trust themselves, not talk of bringing somebody that has been there before to now. So I think your assertions about having a mole in amongst them is not far-fetched. You know, even as humans, amongst families, among friends, sometimes you have one person that does the snitching.
0: Yeah.
1: You know, that's why there's this popular saying.
0: It's such a way that you see redneck officers being killed.
1: Yeah, that's why you hear this popular saying that out of 12 there must be a Judas. So that Judas is always there to leak or to expose some secret informations to the bandits and the kidnappers.
0: You know, even Jesus Christ chose his disciples by himself.
1: Of course.
0: And he chose Judas. Among them. And yeah. Even one doubting Thomas.
1: Yeah, right, exactly.
0: Mm. Yeah. All right, moving on. A nice one. We just hope that this equipment being brought will see have served Nigerians and see how we can help to dismantle
1: exactly
0: security.
1: Exactly. He's getting to.
0: Yeah, one
1: to. I mean,
0: I want to see a time where I'll just close my eyes and stay outside EBS gate here and take a bus to Abuja without any fear.
1: Exactly.
0: Yeah.
1: How it used to be back in the day.
0: Yeah, back in the day.
1: You know?
0: Yeah. All right, we're getting there very soon. I want to make welcome one man I respect so much. Will I say?
2: I beg you. Desmond, please, can I come down?
0: I got a big homie right here. Big homie, good morning to you.
2: Good morning.
0: Okay, I don't want to say that name this morning. Not
2: no,
0: now.
2: Yes. Thank you very much. Yeah.
1: What's the name?
2: No, Desmond, let's not do this now.
1: It's Friday. Come on, man.
2: Yeah, good morning, Desmond. Good morning, Chris Labs. Good morning, Marianne. It's so good to be back on the radio. Yes, it's. Thank God it's Friday. I don't know if that applies. I don't know if that applies again because I don't know. Are people still bawling?
1: Oh, people do. It is you. You don't go out.
2: No. What do you mean I don't go out?
1: When last did you meet the club?
2: Friday. On Friday nights, I'm always on radio. You know, Mary, how you know now?
3: Yes, now that is the reason why I don't know that people still ball.
1: So on Friday night, but there are other days now.
0: See, people ball. You guys are just
1: people ball from Monday to Monday. Like Chris ball from Monday to Monday.
2: No, it's Chris. Is that natural baller? It's chairman for a reason. He's a baller, so he's not part of our tax bracket. So me and Desmond, you know what we're talking about. So,
1: Are
2: you the boss?
1: Yes, sir.
2: But speaking seriously now, right? I think bullying, it's this period, the bullying is going to take the back pedal because school resumption is around the corner.
1: Yeah.
2: School fees and all that. It's not a father or anything. It's not about being a father, right? Pick which is more important, your child's education or bullying. But some people have the money to do both at the same time. I saw my niece yesterday, came to the house, and I'm like, this father was just angry. just angry. Paid so much because he was moving from primary 5 to GS1.
1: Okay.
2: I know one thing about moving to a new kid. Yes.
1: Everything is new.
2: Everything. He wrote common entrance. He paid for school fees.
1: I can imagine.
2: Even I was just angry.
1: If he's going to boarding school.
0: These days, parents. I want to give an advice to most family. At this time, just give your daddy chance or mommy chance.
2: Just
0: when you see their eyes are red, just give them small space.
2: I think it's a lot of the times it's the daddy that feels the bonds of the whole thing. The dad feels the bonds of the whole thing.
1: But again, let's not just.
2: No, I understand. I get it.
1: We have some homes where the mothers are still the breadwinners.
0: Actually, sure. We give it to them. Yeah, we give it to them.
1: Yeah.
0: You see, my son is in SS2 right now. And I just look at him and say, which day? I don't understand.
1: Day I brought you for here?
0: Excuse me, I don't understand. Give me a list of books to buy. I say, excuse me, I don't understand. I just finished one from Apple Maya. Please, you people want to kill me or something.
2: but the good thing is the best legacy you can leave for your children
1: is education.
2: So yes, I know you want to give them the houses, the big cars and all that.
0: No, that is not legacy. Those are not legacies.
2: No.
0: Education is
2: education.
0: The best.
2: Yeah. Yes. So yes, educate your child today. And make sure you exercise as you're trying to hustle and making sure everything is smooth. Make sure you exercise, right? Yeah.
0: All right, this brings me to this question. You see, most people celebrate their mothers. Meaning times of celebration, times of marriages, times of whatever. They say, my mother. Even songs, some artists dedicate songs to sweet mother. And the father at this time play all the roles from cradle to when they are matured and enjoying.
1: Yeah.
0: And most times they forget to celebrate the fathers.
2: So, right, before you go, Marianne, right, just give you the quick one.
0: I think I was in marriage tradition at the East where the mother had to, you know, it is the father that pours the wine and give the bride
2: to locate your husband.
0: The mother was doing it. Can you imagine that?
2: But I really don't know so much about the tradition of Romania. But one thing I know is people are closer to their mothers because they see their mothers every time.
3: Yeah.
2: Unlike the father where it goes out. If you ask some fathers, what class is your child? They won't be able to tell you. But they provide the school fees, and it's beyond provision. So, and women understand this fact that, you know what, it's beyond provision for these children. Let's make sure that they're all right. They ask them. The women can identify the friends of the kids, can tell them, oh, this is your class teacher for this term, this is your class teacher for this. They attend PTA meetings, but the men, they don't have that time. So, the child will see, naturally lean closer, especially if it's a male child, naturally lean closer to the woman. Because why? She provides the emotional support for him, which is
1: okay.
2: How about
1: a home that are single parenting?
2: Single parent.
1: The father does it all, or the mother does it all. How
2: yeah, those are very exceptional cases. But when you have both parents, yes, yeah. And that's why you see a man, he understands his father more when he becomes older. That's why in most cases, we're like, at that young age, you always quarrel with your father. Oh, he doesn't understand me. But when you are older, you understand. Yeah, you understand his fight and all that. So yeah, that's in most cases. I feel it's not the doing of the mother or trying to badmouth the father in the present. Some women do that, but I feel most of the time it's closeness. Kids are generally always naturally inclined to the mothers. That's just
1: away from who is closer to the parents or who's closer to children. I'm going to talk about the pouring of wine, where it's absurd to still know that some women do what is sacrilegious. You know, you do not assume a man's duty or assign a man's duty to yourself because you feel you've been there for the child. You understand? Yes, I agree that there are some fathers that give birth to children and they are not there to cater to the needs of the child. I just had one recently, or a family friend though, and I found out I told the mother, I said, this thing you are doing is not even, it doesn't even add up. Yes, the man did not do well and all that, but when it comes to tradition, marriage and all that, it's not change anything. It's not make the girl or the girl now to start loving the father immediately. You understand? What is traditional is tradition. It's a lay down a principle or rule, as it were. How do you now assign or assume a man's duty to yourself? At a point, in the year past, we saw before she now came up now with God has called her and she's now an evangelist. It took to DK when they were celebrating Father's Day. She had to wear a hat, brought her artificial beards and wore a suit and posted herself and her child that happy Father's Day to me. You understand? Because she was assuming
2: she's both her father and
1: exactly that's what. But she was assuming
2: But she has since retraced her step.
1: Not recently. No, in the years past, before she found Christ or Christ found her. I don't know who found each other.
4: But there was a Christ and there is founding.
1: So she did all that and she got. People talked. I frowned at it. No matter how bad you may seem, sometimes too, it is not even the man's fault. It is the women that denies some men access to their children. At the end of the day, they now engineer those children, telling them, your father was not there, father has been a bad man, father was this, father was that. You understand? So what is accrued to a man is accrued to a man. What is accrued to a woman is accrued to a woman. Christ has said it that we celebrate women a year 8 times. And just one day is
4: just one day
1: is one meant for fathers. I used to see some women. I showed that gender fight now.
3: I know it's not a gender
4: fight. Because madam is 18.
3: Let me just say something. Sometimes even the father, when the father is at home, you believe that some father doesn't care about children. Person like me, when we're growing up, because I don't know, when we're growing up, my mom was everything to us. My dad was there. My mom still used it to sing in our ears till today that she was the one that pays our school fees. Then, if you cry to my dad that you should pay your school fees, before he will pay your school fees, you will see her. And at the end of the day, when he's paying that school fees, he will not give you any addition. As I was then, I was in my GSS 2 in India College. Yeah, my mom had misunderstanding and they were not together for a while. My mom was not having the money to pay my hostel fee. I plead, my dad plead. He said, hey, when you came home, you'd not even sleep. You need to suffer it. At the end of the day, when he was giving me that school fees, then I was paying 25,000. He gave me 25,000, no transport fare, nothing. Okay, will you not say because of that, when I'm now growing up, but my dad no more alive, but that fear, that going close to my dad, we're not close to my dad because he never gave us that fatherly love. You will not say some parents, some mothers, they are the fault. It's from the father's side because...
1: By the end of the day, Marianne, did he still pay the boarding fee?
3: If he paid the boarding fee, what about... Okay,
1: for wait, instance, no, my on. Question is, did he pay the
2: okay,
1: money?
2: Okay.
3: Money, but he never gave me transport fare.
1: That is why your mother is there. Your mother should support that.
3: No.
1: Yes.
3: No.
0: But my take is this. Let us just round this up here. My take is that, parents should be, fathers particularly, should be actually given some accolades too.
1: Of course.
0: Most times, because that traditional...
1: Yeah, human beings.
0: Where the mother was pouring the wine, that's the job of the father, no matter how it is.
3: And are you sure if there is father in the house?
0: He must have an uncle.
2: And also, yeah, that's what I'm saying.
1: Yeah,
2: it's not. I don't think the woman should be the problem. The family too, who allowed that to happen.
1: Exactly.
2: They sat there, allowed that to happen. Then some things are. No, you should be able to call the woman to order.
1: It's not in Benin. It happened though.
3: It's an evil land.
0: Where the fact is, maybe up to my degree will tell us more. If that tradition. Yes, let's move away from that. But though my father actually was tough on us, but I did now, like what Matthew said, we now saw what he was trying to do at that time.
1: Yes.
0: We now saw, yes, this guy needs discipline from us, and once you're disciplined, the rest is just history. Big ups to all the fathers out there. And
1: yes, shout out to all the fathers. Shout out to Chris.
2: Shout out to Desmond also.
1: Shout out to me, myself, and I.
2: Yeah, and all the upcoming fathers.
0: Yes,
2: right? We'll be there someday. Might not be anytime soon, but we'll be there someday.
0: All right, let's move ahead.
2: Yeah, let's go.
0: Of course, it was in the news where we saw crowds blocking Peter Obi at Benue State. So some youths actually, and the Commissioner of Police there came and said, of course, they has arrested some youths that actually perpetrated that evil.
1: Mm.
0: I think it's a proactive step.
1: The Commissioner of Police came out yesterday or so, 2 days ago, yesterday actually, and he said, they arrested 46 of them.
2: Yeah.
1: 46 persons have been arrested. And but the question is, I think there is an aid to the governor, to the government, who was fingered, but is not among the 46 persons that was arrested. And the government has so come out to say that that the NDC and Peter Obi is supposed to inform them that they are coming to the state. But the police commissioner has also said that NDC came to tell him, they brought a letter before him that Obi was coming to the state the next day. And that's why he provided security that he did provide. And so there are just too many sides to this report. The 46 persons that were arrested are still in police custody. They may try to help the police to do some investigations and to see if there are other persons that are to be arrested. But that aid or that senior special assistant to the governor is still what people are talking about. That he also needs to be arrested,
2: maybe invited, maybe he should be invited,
1: maybe he
2: and
1: to be arrested
2: questions.
1: If he's among the people that blocked the also why should others be arrested and he been invited? There shouldn't be any what's the language now, he should be even be used as a scapegoat. Yes, to serve as deterrent to others.
2: But the big question a lot of people ask is, don't you think Peter Obi should have in some way collaborated with the state government? Because he's a national asset, no matter how I want to put it. He's the presidential candidate of the NDC. And there are people who might not necessarily like him. And for his sake, and not to cause harm or cause any form of chaos in Benue State, you know how Benue State can be volatile.
1: Yes,
2: he should have maybe collaborated with the state government. And just perfect timing also matters.
1: It is not the first time that he has been rebuffed when he going to Benue State. It happened about a week or two ago, and it's happening again. And as high provider as Peter Obi, maybe so he's supposed to maybe tell the state governor. But again, if he has told the police, the commissioner of police, I don't think other persons should not go around to not block. To not block him and prevent him from going. After all, he's not even going for a campaign.
0: By telling the commissioner of police, is this a proper channel to letting the state government know? Is that a proper channel?
1: No, it's not, because the commissioner of police also said that people who said he was supposed to now inform the state governor. And so the commissioner said, first of all, they did not even tell him to inform the state governor. They just told him that they came to inform him as the commissioner of police to provide security for them. And again, it's not the duty of the commissioner of police to let the governor know.
2: It's not his duty.
0: Well, like I said yesterday, I think those kids are just trying to make a mountain out of a molehill, because this is what we're talking about. This is politics. This is our strategy. You know, doing this alone, we give the presidential candidate of NDC, Peter Obi, undue and wide publicity. Because why letting him? Because everybody is a Nigerian.
1: He's a Nigerian.
2: Yes, he is.
0: Definitely,
2: in as much as we want to say, he should have let the state governor know. Yeah. But there's freedom of movement.
1: No,
0: That's what I'm saying.
2: We should also put that in perspective. It is his right.
0: Yeah.
2: To go from Anambra to Benue to Gombe without any form of the judgment or restrictions. Yeah. Yes, but the bigger picture is campaign has already begun
1: for a lot of parties.
2: And this is, I would like to call it a bad example.
0: Yeah.
2: This is a bad example, because we are going to be seeing a lot of candidates, not just candidates but in the, power, they're not just incumbents, but oppositions moving from state to state.
1: The commissioner of police has also said that they are also doing this because to set a precedent, to now tell the rest people in other parts of Nigeria that this shouldn't be what anybody should involve.
0: I think Alan put a penalty on this.
1: Yeah.
3: Yes.
1: You know, so I think it serves them right. If the investigation is done and they are found guilty, they should do the time.
2: Yeah, they should.
0: All right, okay, let's move away from that. Now, Peter Obi actually still on the front burner. It was squeezed yesterday where he said, will he be deputy if chosen by a coalition amendment, as it were, if he will advise any of these presidential candidates in a forming coalition to fight. And he was trying to dodge around the questions. But what's your take on that? Do you think actually Peter Obi will

0: why he's trying to not use use this as a thing. But again, like you said, Martin, this is vote buying.
1: And if you check it out, right, you know? One of the pillars of his campaign was when he was president for the first time, he didn't start any new wars and all that. So a lot of people, a lot of Christians, conservative Christians, followed him. Okay, he's against the LGBTQ community, and all that. So a lot of people followed. Okay, but guess what now? They're feeling the brunt of it.
2: Yes.
1: Because things are skyrocketing. Tariffs everywhere.
2: High tariffs.
1: Canada is doing their own. He will just
2: wake up.
1: Spend
2: too much money on war.
1: I think he might just wake up and say, I want to rename Ikpoba River to River Trump. It's Donald Trump. Is it the first time he's doing it? I will not be surprised. It's Donald Trump. And I don't know.
2: Are you trying to say that Donald Trump has copied politics in Nigeria?
0: He has also talked about the $250 bill.
1: Which is his face on it.
0: Which is wrong for America, because they say it has never happened that a president
1: would do that.
0: Just too many policies that are just, and so he knows that he's losing it gradually, and so that is why he's trying to not use this money. But Chris asking a question that if he's copying the Niger again, is buying of votes supposed to be a good thing?
1: What I'm trying to say,
2: maybe he has spent too much time.
1: And guess what? They say this is a sinner democracy. It is a sinner client. This is the best democracy, the biggest democracy in the world. And see what we are talking about.
2: Can you imagine if this Nigerian and they start raising your eyebrows?
1: International observers. Yeah.
2: Can you imagine?
1: Why can't I, Matthew Ajakaye from Edo State, go and observe elections in the U.S.?
2: In the U.S., thank you.
1: Yes. It is what it is. It's democracy, government for the people, by the people, and of the people. And we should be able to observe this, not just them coming here to observe elections.
2: We go there too. We have observers, we have
1: civil organizations. But people take their observation for like as the big deal. I feel it's,
2: as the
1: it's
2: best.
1: Colonial mentality.
2: Yes,
1: right?
2: As authentic.
1: When you see that a white man or somebody from a different clan that's not Africa should come and say, oh, your election did. I feel Africans are the only set of people that can dictate their form of democracy.
2: Yeah.
1: Like, because Africa is not the US. We are not the UK. We have our peculiarities. Yeah. We have difference in land. And we are not Europe either. Mm. We should find a system of government, right, that works perfectly
2: for us.
1: That we do, because before the coming of the white people, we had the Benin Kingdom had a structured leadership,
2: a very civilized structure
1: under the Oba of Benin.
2: Yeah.
1: In the east, they had an acephalous society where they made use of eighth grades. In the west, they had theirs. In the north, they had theirs. We had government existing properly
2: before they brought theirs.
1: And sometimes we should sit back, relax, and think, how has democracy helped us? The democracy that we are saying, it's democracy is nice because it gives people a chance
2: to
1: do you think
2: democracy actually is for the black man?
1: Is there a way the black man can modify to fit what it is here? Because now we're looking at America. Donald Trump is saying he wants to give $5,000 to people.
2: To every adult.
1: Yeah, adults. If they win midterm elections. Does that even make any sense? How does that? That's vote buying now.
2: No, it's not safe to win. If Republican wins.
1: Yes, if Republican wins midterm election. Yes, it's party. It is vote buying. It is what it is. Yeah, and this is democracy from the Senate class.
2: I said you will spend the money in America. talking about money being spent and money being not spent. So far, so good. Before we go to the papers, it's gone 12 minutes past 8. The fuel subsidy of a tin, I just want us to just talk a little bit about this. So far, so good. The federal government have said they've gathered up to 15.8 trillion naira so far for the subsidy. And remember, Atiku came and said if he had been elected, subsidy will be returned back. Yeah. Why is this talk coming on the front burner these days? Is the 15 trillion naira being gathered, has they been used properly as a tool for Nigerians? Are we feeling the pain? That maybe that's why the talk is surfacing again.
0: The 15 point something trillion naira over

0: like you said, how well has been this money be used? The president has come out to say a couple of times that this money.
1: The president said hold your government accountable. Now, is this thing transcending to the Desmond?
0: Yeah.
1: To Desmond at Agbo Park, you know, to Matthew at
0: that is the big
1: to Chris at third. Is it translating?
0: That's the big question that people are asking. It's not just being able to have such amount of money for subsidy, but how well are this money trickled down? But again, I also fault the president, because when he came, he also told us about using part of the money to acquire CNG buses. My brother, how many CNG buses we don't get for those states? You understand? That CNG bus is that, when he buys it, I think he said over 100 or so, I mean over 1,000. That will now reduce transportation. You understand? So my question is, how many CNG buses do we have plied on our highways? How many?
2: That's a very important question. Yes. We will also give credit to the presidency. NEL fund is functioning properly. We've not had that before.
1: You're not saying that bad.
0: I'm faulting him on the side of the CNG, not for
1: NEL fund.
0: But NEL fund, has been effective, and we've seen the success.
2: That's a very good initiative.
0: Very good one, yes.
2: But one thing I would want to agree with Desmond, right? The biggest gain we can make with a subsidy is not the statistics, it's not to Konjo Iweala or Tony Lumilu saying we are doing well. It is the common man who will go for rig in the market.
1: Now you are talking.
2: To buy Kpomo and say, Kpomo don't reduce
0: you. Reduce.
2: To enter transport from Ugbowo to GR to the GRA and say, transport don't better. What is development or what is change in government or improvements
0: and roads?
2: Our roads are in terrible shape.
0: Deplorable condition.
2: Especially
0: federal roads.
2: Federal roads. And if we must hold our state government responsible, federal government should be able to still do whatever they need to do to make life easy for the people. Because now, local government, that's a different ballgame. I don't talk about local government
1: at all.
2: Because I'm seeing other states and the project they execute. If you see what Lagos State is doing as regards local government, and I'm like, whoa, some state governments. They don't do these projects.
1: Yes, I'm saying.
2: Yeah. If you go to Agege local government and see what the local government chairman is doing, and that's why I'm going to be very hard with the 18 local.
1: Yeah, sure.
2: I'm just giving them, it's honeymoon phase for you.
1: Yeah, no.
2: You're still new.
1: It's past honeymoon.
2: Let's count their official 3-year term.
1: I want to say it's past honeymoon, because most of them came back after acting.
2: No, let's give them the benefit of that.
1: Now, the fact
2: from October.
1: The statistic is this. You know, the federal government, they get about 5 trillion naira. The states get about 6 trillion naira. The local government get about 3 trillion naira. Now, do you know how much is in it? It's 1 trillion naira, just 1 trillion naira.
2: Mm.
1: 1 trillion naira.
2: And this government, local government, they have budgets.
1: That's what I'm saying.
2: I see some outrageous numbers.
1: If 1 trillion naira can give a global standard hospital, and we have 774 local government area in Nigeria.
2: Yeah.
1: If they can just do, let us say it is healthcare this year, the subsidy gathering, 1 trillion naira. You know what it means to have 1 trillion naira hospital in one local government?
2: We're not talking about IGRO.
1: No, that is not there. The tax is no good, but
2: let's leave that.
1: I'm saying that. Don't you know that in 2-3 years' time, there will be standard healthcare in the country?
2: Yeah.
1: Well, that's okay. Let us show the government, okay, this trillion naira, let us revamp one refinery. How much to get a new refinery? Don't you think it should be possible? Because it's like you are in a river and you're looking for water to wash your eyes. We produce the oil is in our backyard here. So we can't be buying oil or fuel just to bring somebody to Canada.
2: Leave refinery first. Let them do Benin Agbo Road.
0: Let's just do our roads.
1: Time is fast spent. Still money drive. We'll be going for a break. 17 minutes past 8 right here. We'll be going to the papers right now. Good morning. It's still the morning drive.
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0: know which one here in the studio. We're seeing the bass boost right here in the studio. All right, quickly, let's go to the papers this morning. We'll be starting with the Observer. Well, Patrick is not here this morning. I think I'll do that this morning. Everything, Patrick, wherever you are, we'll say good morning to you. Yes, Usaji. All right, from the Observer, ASU salary dispute grounds UNISIC students seek intervention in Nasarawa Varsity. Sanctions await officers involved in the police ETSMA clash as investigation opens in Benin.
1: When I saw the developments and the Edo State Police Command saying there will be sanctions, yes, it is what we've been praying for. You can't just because you're wearing a uniform or because you have a gun just start intimidating everybody.
0: Yes, like I also said. Mm. It is both sides to a coin.
1: Yeah. I understand.
0: It's two sides to a coin, I mean. Mm. The S-man, they are oversabbing too much. Have you seen where they are oppressing people? They will let, I'm saying this because I've seen them several times. They will let the bus driver pass, even beat the traffic. They will just hide somewhere. Once they see Matthew driving a GLK, they'll just stop him. I said, they'll show you a phone, you beat the traffic. What I said that day is that anger's temper has been controlled. Two tempers meeting together, sparks, and that was happening. Once you have been able to say, okay, let me calm down. I'm an officer. Introduce yourself properly and say, look at it. Okay, if he refuses, okay, let him book you and move ahead.
1: Yeah.
0: Then you can sort that out later. But this one to show that, look, I am an officer of the law. This one to show that I am an officer of the law. And two wrongs definitely
1: can make
0: it right.
2: Yeah, I think the police boss in the state has come out to address that. Please, going forward, I don't think this unhealthy competition, as it were, between agencies and security operatives in state and in the country at large, I don't think it's called for. Instead, there should be a synergy and understanding between these agencies so that it will help to curb crime and all that, because at the end of the day, if there's chaos, it is you and I, the people, that will suffer it. So I think we should stop the unhealthy competition, as it were.
0: Yeah, so X-Men officials should be more trained and more civilized. Mm. That's my take on this. Mokpavelos Okpara Amofi Road reconstruction revives economic activities in Benin City.
2: That road is
0: a man,
2: road.
0: I saw that road, man, my brother.
2: That road.
0: I was like, wow.
2: Is Matthews Axis.
0: That road was like, I don't go memory lane.
2: in the early 70s.
0: I don't.
2: You know, yeah,
0: I've
2: passed through that Okpara Amofi Road, I think, two or three times. I mean, that road is massive.
0: It's massive. Yeah. 8.6 kilometers.
2: Yeah, and a very good bypass.
0: From the beginning, I saw them walking there. I said, oh my God, I wish I could come to do my road now. That's doing that road here.
2: Wow.
0: So it's like Okpara Road too. That'd be very, very fine.
2: Yeah, it will.
0: Yeah, so Mr. Governor, we're just asking if that's doing that road by psychiatric
2: hospital. Yes, psychiatric hospital. Yeah, if
3: I in the time of Lucky Benin, you know what I mean? Since 1999.
0: Until that road is fixed, I won't rest. All right. All right, moving. AIG assures feeder of swift police response to GBV child abuse cases. On the Observer, Nigeria condemns Hoitik attack in Saudi Arabia. Governor Pavelo's bold pension move, putting Edo workers first. That's on the Nigerian Observer. Ignatio at 92, IUO celebrates icon of vision, education, and of course, nation building. I've got this one. Sanctions are both officers. Okay, we said this involving police ETSMAN clash that have been said so far. Okay, more stories from the Observer. Let's see, a multifaceted bid to reset Edo security. That's on the way. Benin High Court remands four over alleged kidnap and defilement. Yeah, okay. Edo Assembly moves to repeal 1988 education edict. Apollo rewards victorious Edo Queens with 50 million. Okay, that's the most you can take from the Observer this beautiful Friday morning.
1: All right, let's move over to the Punch, where China supplies 39% of Nigeria's 28 trillion naira imports. China supplies 39% of Nigeria's 28 trillion naira imports. Obi, why I can't step down for Atiku? Obi, why I can't step down for Atiku. We said that earlier. IGP's police filming warning sparks outrage. I don't know if Desmond saw the video of the IGP talking about we shouldn't use Nigerian police for content.
2: No, basically, content, yes.
1: Yeah. But the big question is, a lot of the breakthroughs we've seen with police in Nigeria came from people recording.
2: Recording, yeah.
1: Yes.
2: Yeah, I think but I love what the
1: NBA president,
2: yeah. What she, how she also, answer the IGP, you know, you cannot say we shouldn't record. Proper training, and also the police officers should also conduct themselves properly. The idea of the one the IG is talking about that, oh, when you see a police officer in a restaurant,
1: yeah,
2: the ratio at which people video police officer maybe dancing or enjoying themselves, it is very, very low.
1: Yeah, it is
2: compared
1: very low.
2: To the ones the video. We just saw a video again when two guys, they were also accosted. I mean, trying to harass them, bring your phone, the next thing, enter the vehicle. For what now? For what reason?
1: One, right? Without the police, they didn't have a uniform on, they just had a mask with long dresses. So and they say, I want to set your bag.
2: If not for that video now. If not for that video, we also saw the one earlier in the year. We saw the worry guy.
1: Yeah, when he was killed. Yeah,
2: was killed.
1: Yeah.
2: You know? And many like that. So it shouldn't be about people should stop recording. I think the police officers too, they should conduct themselves properly. If you don't want to be recorded in a bad light, then conduct yourself properly. And again, the NBA president also advised that the police should also have a body cam.
1: But they have it in the US.
2: Yeah.
1: And she made example of the US.
2: Yes.
1: And even we've seen cases where we had the black violence against black people of color and others in the US. Then they adopted
2: the body cam system.
1: And in Nigeria, right, if you do not want to be transparent, because for me, I feel recording of police officers, some form of transparency and some form of accountability, then you have skeleton in your cupboard. If you are afraid to allow people record you as a police officer, then it should be
2: more,
1: a problem.
2: It should be more of accountability than content creation.
1: Yes. The IGP should see it more as being accountable than doing content. That's what I feel. But moving on to other headlines that happened during the week. Kwan Kwan So asked Atiku to quit 2027 race. I saw the video where Kwan Kwan So was speaking in Hausa language. So let's go into the story. The Nigerian Democratic Congress vice presidential candidate Dr. Rabiu Musa Kwan Kwan So has urged the African Democratic Congress presidential candidate, former Vice President Atiku Abubakar, to withdraw from the 2027 presidential race. Kwan Kwan So made the call while receiving members of the Fulani Farmers Association who paid him a visit at his Abuja residence. He said Atiku should instead focus on his traditional responsibility. You know, he's the Waziri Adamawa. He also cited Atiku's age and health as reasons for the appeal, urging supporters of the ADC candidate to convince him to step down from the presidential contest. I don't know, is he age shaming Atiku Abubakar? That's
2: outside age shaming. It is no longer news, or it's not what anybody in Nigeria cannot tell that Atiku is of age. Honestly,
4: his politics would be getting jobs.
2: If he was my father or my grandfather, I would have told him, Baba, I beg, just rest.
1: But we had older people. How old was Joe Biden when he became president?
2: Bro.
1: How old is Donald Trump now?
2: Okay, Atiku is 79 now, but Donald Trump became president when he was 78 or 77. Yes. So, Atiku is 79 and will be 80.
4: That's officially. Next year.
2: That's officially. Mm-hmm. We don't know how old exactly.
1: he tells you he's officially 79, so allow him being 79.
2: Okay, let's say 79. So when he becomes president next year, let's see. So he'll be 80. Bro, I beg, make go rest.
1: Moving on to all the stories, right? How to buy fuel via. Okay, this commercial. French player leaves Club America over racist abuse of his children. French player leaves Club America over racist abuse of his children. South Korea, Iran discussed Strait of Hormuz security. South Korea, Iran discussed Strait of Hormuz security. Okay, all the stories. Ekiti Police Commissioner orders probe as man allegedly kills wife during marital dispute. Ekiti Police Commissioner orders probe as man allegedly kills wife during marital dispute.
4: That's bad though.
1: Terrible stuff. Heba drinks. Ondo death toll rises to 27 as government begins crackdown. I don't know if you heard that story too. Did you hear the story, Desmond?
2: Yeah.
1: Okay.
2: About Ondo State, right?
1: Yes. Heba drink killing a lot of people. So the death toll from the incident involving residents of Odibo local government area of Ondo State has risen to 27. As the state government has commenced a crackdown on the sale of herbal drinks and other unapproved substances in the affected communities.
2: Yeah, these are the things too that you can strongly and loudly hold the NAFDAC accountable.
1: This is not fufu now. This is not tomatoes now.
2: Exactly. So for them to have allowed this to into our markets, and now it has been killing people, not just one, but 27 now, and maybe still counting. You know, so I think NAFDAC should do more, because statistics have shown that in 3 years, NAFDAC have been able to record just 1.5 trillion destruction of illegal food and drugs, and convicted just 64 persons. This is a far cry of the huge number of illegal things that are happening in this country called Nigeria.
1: Yeah, let's talk politics now, where campaigns are already for gubernatorial elections. We've seen the campaign already coming up. And in Ogun State, Yayi, yes, who is a candidate of the APC, that's Solomon Olamilekan, is campaigning already. And 2027, Abiodun pledges 2 million votes for Tinubu's re-election. 2027, Abiodun pledges 2 million votes for Tinubu's re-election. Ogun State is
2: going to be,
1: yes, it's boiling. it is boiling. Because why Ogun State is boiling is some factions are saying Yayi is not an indigene of the state.
2: Okay.
1: You know, Solomon Olamilekan served as senator in Lagos State before he moved to Ogun State to become a senator. So a lot of people are saying, prove your ancestry.
2: Have we not so had Rauf Arigbeshola as a commissioner?
1: In Lagos.
2: As a
1: commissioner, right?
2: Yeah.
1: It's a different ballgame.
2: Have we also had Yemi Osinbajo as a commissioner of justice at Tangier in Lagos?
1: But no, it's in Lagos. It's an appointment. But here, these are elective positions. Like James Falake, for instance.
2: Yeah.
1: He's a House of Representative member of Lagos State.
2: Okay,
1: and he contested as deputy governorship candidate to Abubakar.
2: We've had cases like that because of the status of Lagos, we have people because the state of Lagos, he's 10 years there, it's enough for anybody to contest.
1: And for instance, in Edo State, we have a commissioner who is of Igbo origin.
4: Yeah.
1: Yes, so
4: Lagos made him.
1: Yes, governor. The first time we are having.
4: First time.
1: So
4: even in the East, they made an Edo man the
1: head of service in Abia State. In Abia State. So yes, we should see ourselves first as Nigerians. We should see ourselves first as Nigerians. But moving on, APC rejects PDP allegations on PVC personal data collection in Gombe State. SDP ready for 2027 elections, national chairman. SDP ready for 2027 elections, national chairman. 2027, Obi pledges to retain Tinubu's Naira float policy if elected. I saw this story and I'm like, Obi's agreeing that Tinubu did something right with the Naira float policy.

0: things that need to put together. Any LEA must be involved. It is not a war. It is not a battle. It is not a fight of any LEA alone. Any LEA cannot do it alone. The police cannot do it alone. The vigilante cannot do it alone. The parents have to be involved. The monarch has to be involved. The traditional leaders, the pastors have to be involved. I know this is no longer, it's no matter of there are ganja plant farmers in everywhere. I don't want to make sure the name of the villages.
1: All right, thank
0: there
1: you.
0: There are ganja planters.
1: Thank you.
0: Everywhere.
1: Thank you. Thank you very much. You don't talk your own. You let that person see talk. And the TB say, what it can be the way forward. The way forward, we will take measures so all this thing reduce. Now, we now can't tell us now. We know say it don't day. It don't talk to come one from some area. But how will it come off for here? How will it reduce them? So that, you know, go destroy our people. Hello.
2: Hello. Yes. Good morning.
1: Good morning.
2: Yes, sir. Thank you for the good work you do.
1: Thank you.
2: All right. I've been listening to the program since I tried to call them. I'm going to say finally go through. My major focus now the area of this hard drug of this thing. But if I can mention my name now, due to waiting, I want to work. They know my name very well, and a lot of people, they listen to this program for this place. So, I don't know if that one day okay by you, if you go on.
1: Just go on. Anyhow you want to, okay. Go on. Provided that the truth are not about the truth to the time.
2: All right, thank
1: the
2: you.
1: The solution, now we want now.
2: Just, okay, this one, but currently I'm calling from Igueben local government.
1: All right.
2: A particular village in Igueben local government. And this incident happened 3 days ago, I mean 2 days ago here, because of drugs when he can take. They born in Papa house. This one is not to say they tell me, I tell you, I witnessed it happen in my presence. I currently in the village I day. They born the Papa house down. And then the guy used to last my ass caught people. About four persons when he caught, the day hospital, they are receiving treatment. Even the newly elected local government chairman by the name of Paragon was at the scene of this incident that happened in this village. Because of this hard drugs that they take.
1: For Igwebe?
2: It was so. For other Igwebe local government, a village.
1: Okay.
2: A village, you know, other Igwebe local government, the newly elected local government chairman, which is Paragon, was here to witness the incident yesterday. Oh. Even the king of the village was around as well. Okay. Because I don't know within the worry we. I'm a youth as well, but some of these youth, they don't listen, they don't hear. And these things they are taking, not be say if they get any benefit for their body. Is only damaging their system. And they don't want here. And I beg every youth when they make good use of their youthful age, not be to the smoke nonsense, when not will give you anything at the end of the day. Now the boy now they don't carry a command. The brain does scatter. They carry a command already, it don't cause, as in they burned the man's house. The man the father's house was burnt down 2 days ago here. This cannot be said. I am in the village, and if you still come now, you will evidence is everywhere.
1: Thank you very much. Thank you.
2: It is well.
1: Thank you very much.
2: It is well.
1: Thank you. Yes, the number now 090-443-6-2225. Now be the number. I beg, Mona, remove her for the drug matter. Hello, there, our full line.
3: Yeah. Good morning.
1: Good morning.
3: I'm John Peters from Upper Sapoga.
1: All right, we greet you.
3: Yeah, please, this drug of 13 where now they talk since month.
1: Solution. I will want now. Solution.
3: Okay, this, let me call it, all this hard drug where small children they smoke now. Whether now COVID or something like that. You see, it good, let government just establish a kind of department where go wipe off this thing. Because if you enter street, I don't think there's any small boy when they take that colors. If you found out some women they take and that small. And this thing makes small children go the teeth, small thing. If they don't see money, they go smoke. They will go deeper. And like that, I know that they still say this some certain things at the parts of the area there. The boys there, they right there, a special squad from a special station at the upper went inside that place.

family history, or lifestyle. It gets some signs where we say, if you notice them, now we say your prostate don't get problem. You will get frequent urge to urinate for night. You go wake up many, many times to go pee. As you pee, the pee is going to pain you. You go to feel some kind of burning sensation. If your urine they get pink or red color, you suppose waka fast, fast. Go see expert for prostate matter. Because why?

0: do to me to solve your problem? Because human being are God sent to human being. Human being, God no go come down, come help you. Now human being now go send, say make he come take help you. So you when you dey get challenges, you dey get problem for inside your body, maybe say you don't take so medicine, the sickness no Greek work well. May you come seek an expert advice. You be person where be say you don't get some kind of sickness before, whether na long time infection or new time infection, or the infection don't take for inside your body. Maybe say you no come understand how your body be. Now you know how your body be before when you dey healthy, but now you no come the dey healthy again. You know as the thing come dey work up, the thing come dey work up for inside your body. All these things na problem where be say you not supposed to dey inside your body naturally. There are problem where be say we human being would they use our hand they cause by ourselves because of negligence, because of I don't care attitude, because of say we don't look and say this sickness no go fit do me anything. But sickness name, if you leave sickness for inside your body, the more you leave her, the more you go to grow for inside your body, and the more you go to destroy many things for inside your body. Your immunity go come day low. That is why I talk say immune booster it is very very good, and they take medicine where you go detoxify your system. Detoxification it is very very necessary. We get medicine where we say we fit take detoxify your system. We say even though you are not sick or you the sick, when you don't take those herbal medicine, it will come detoxify your system. We get different kind of herbal medicine. We get different kind of herbs where we say go. They're very useful for inside your body. Among them, we get Elferia occidentalis. We get Vaninum triangularia. We get Osimum grantissimum. We get Triculia africana. We get a lot of medicinal herbs where we say if they help you, they solve many problems for inside your body. You will be saying that so every month that you the sick so malaria. You don't sick, you don't buy medicine. The thing no green work well. When you sick today, you take medicine, you well tomorrow. All these things, the sickness go come back. Waiting they make your sickness they come back. We be say when you don't use medicine, we be say the medicine don't work small. The thing can't relieve you, can't come back again. I go let you know by the time here and you see 1-to-1. That is why you need to see Chief Iyabie Tayeche. We don't dey gidigba, we learn gidigba, and we don't dey this Benin for long period of time, close to 30 years now. Where we don't dey. If we don't know what you would do, if I know they hear Iyabie name, that is why we dey here. No, you no go fall for the hand of all those 419. No go fall for the hand of all those people where they go play you, they will collect your money, and you don't go see result. And no go fall for the hand of people where they say they go tell you say they be Iyabie agent. Iyabie no get agent too. If you want see me, you come my office. We therefore Benin Asaba Expressway by Uromi Junction for those people where they Agbo, for Uromi Junction, for Agbo, for Delta State. 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We dey Igbinoba Street. 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
3: 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Now the gland where they inside the male reproductive system where they produce fluid. Now that fluid they join body with sperm cells from the testicles and with fluids from other glands to combine to form semen. This prostate gland fit get problems, start the experience enlargement or other issues for inside man body. Nobody sabi the exact thing where they cause prostate enlargement. But the truth be say, aging or some kind of hormonal change fit cause bacterial infection or other factors that fit cause prostatitis or waiting we

0: we be say they confront you. So if you get anyhow your problem, they how we be say don't they confront you for long period of time. Consi chief Yabieta is say now. We don't dare Bini Asaba Expressway by Uromi Junction. Inside that Lagos Motor Park for Agbo. You where you dey Agbo. When you dey Delta State where you dey listen to me. 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And you where you dey Bini here, our head office still remain Ibinoba Street. Ibinoba Street, then when you dey go Oluku side though, before you reach 7 up where they Oluku, you will see Tipa Garage. Before Tipa Garage, Mobi Filling Station. You will see Mobi Filling Station. You draw for that place, you will take keke there, say you dey go here BA office. And you where you dey inside town, you dey Ipoba Hill, you dey Sable Road, you dey Agbo Park, you dey Ring Road side, you dey Ekenwa Road, all those places, we don't dey area. Area is a very popular place. It dey after a hole, where then they change money, where those mala they change money, just enter that area street. Just say you dey go here BA number 31 for area street. Now dey here BA day. And you where you dey Ekpoma, we dey for number 14 Old Cavalry Street by Ali Road for Ekpoma. And you where you dey Sapley, we dey for number 2 Manford Close by Reclamation Road for Sapley. My GSM number in case you want to talk to me one-on-one the way I talk to Herbs. Then you call my number 080-3410-2250. I repeat, 080-3410-2250. I repeat, 080-3410-2250. 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

my life now one for inside there for inside the matter. What will be the requirement, madam, to the right time? But I mean, the verse from you inside the matter, shapali. We don't decide back to drive o'clock. Make una day. See, that number will take the colors when I take on the colors for there. We could continue to talk slides with you without the touchlight before. Then from there, shapali, drive o'clock, go they push and they go inside straight

0: the Hodges. I know many people already called me. They say, Aboki, give us the Hodges for inside that matter. But make I read all these messages where they come up inside here. So good evening, sir. I want to ask that the chairman a question to those states government. Why have there not been any new public building or public school? Okay, that one we go. All these messages where they come concerning Subeb. Inshallah, tomorrow where they go do meeting. I go for Ministry of Education. I go carry and go meet them. Then when I carry and go meet them, everything will go seriously. Well, I mean, I don't forget the number. Still never change 09044362225. Then we go talk with it. They happen inside Hodges because many people they ask me, say, Aboki, go straight to the Hodges. I won't talk the Hodges for inside here. Hello, caller. Assalamu alaikum. Talk to us. Your name and your location.
1: Hello.
0: Yeah. Off your radio. Okay, off your radio for inside here. Make with the quickly. Okay. Make with the quickly the talk inside the Hodges for inside here. The Hodges wait there for ground for people wait there here for inside studio before we go break, go pray inside here. Make with us hit the bell for inside Hodges. Make a drop now with it there inside Hodges.
2: I don't read for Hodges around the world.
0: All right, time to reach for Hodges around the world. The Hodges were there for grant concerning one real life story where they happen. I day for her is yesterday where somebody calling me. I tell me, say, Aboki, please keep my name anonymous inside the matter. And I say, okay, madam, no problem. He say he just needs the help of Drive O'Clock to give her advice on what to do. How she go take the matter? The woman they listen to me as I talk to now like this. The woman they listen to me very, very well. I no go talk where she come from. I no go talk her location. I no go even talk her name. The woman they listen to me as she beg me, Aboki, help me keep it anonymous. I go keep her anonymous. And the second Hodges, I go drop her for granted. She say, for inside the matter, she don't tire. She don't tire because of what her husband they do her. Her husband they give her, they call her names. Her husband they do her waiting no good. Even self ma he they raise hand to some extent for her. And in the and all this thing they happen in the present of the children where she born for them. And she they also talk say every time she there around the thing they trouble her because each time she there around the husband like this, each time she there around the husband go leave responsibility for her. You know, they take care of the children or anything. But maybe she just come on to, maybe she go for travel or maybe she just go for one business or the other. The husband they do the best to take care of the children, but each time she there around the thing, the big body for her, the husband can't leave every thing for her, school fees, feeding, even their medication, you know, they do them. Currently now like this, she don't say the thing that they make her mentally, they affect her. Say the husband, they insult her, they abuse her, they tell her many things where they make her they tire, and she says she don't tire for the matter. And the thing they burden her for heart, she don't know how she want to do them. She won't run come up for the marriage, and she need people we go advise her. Now true life story, this one a person call me as I talk, and she say make her keep her name anonymous for inside that matter. For that one, make Drive O'Clock family help her advise her what is she go do. He said the thing don't they burden her like this. This man go, they call her names, they insult her, they beat her, even in the presence of the children. Even when she know they are around, the man go, they take care of the children, or they do everything. Even as they talk like this, the man they with the children, they custody of the children. But each time she they are around, maybe she does come, she there around the children, the man go just leave everything for her, plus the financing of the children, the school fees and the house rent, and the thing they choke her for inside that one. Then the circle Hodges wait there for grandma and focus said this one advice this woman need. She need advice, no true shit for her. I beg making her just advise her. She did listen to me. She did listen to me as I talk to now for inside there. Why the circle why there for here? Anambra state government don't arrest one woman. Get one video where they trend up and down for social media where When I see that video, I cry. What happened for inside here? Make a read down for una make una here for inside there. Say Anambra State Police on arrest 136-year-old woman for what she do using her minor to create explicit content. You know, understand what I mean for inside on each yeah, to rescue 4 children from her. The woman, you know, understand what you mean. She they use her children, they do adult content for inside there. And video con they circulate around the world. And when they come arrest the woman, and they summarize them, when police come go arrest the woman they stand in her defense. And they stand in her defense, say, na AI, na be that, no be her. But thank God for inside there, Anambra State don't arrest the woman for that evil act which she did do. You're gonna call us on 09-044-362-225. No, don't forget, I've been gonna one life story where they happen for grand. Of one woman, we say she don't tire for her marriage. They say her husband, they oppress her, they insult her. She need advice. What is she gonna do? Hello, caller, inside the matter for the Hodges for the 2 year drop for grand.
1: Good
0: evening, sir. Talk to me. Your name and your location.
1: God bless you. I'm Evangelist. Sunny Tuesday.
0: Evangelist, I talk to us.
1: God bless you.
0: Yeah.
1: Yes, that first woman, that was, she was a magistrate. The woman want to break. She should continue doing her kindness. She should continue taking care of the children, doing other things. She should not backslide because they don't want to break. It is devil's work. She should also continue to respect her husband. Talent is the best answer. When she responds, it will enter another thing. So just she should not come and continue. It will be over. Then the second one, well, I have nothing to say for that.
0: All right, you have nothing to say for that. 09-044-362-225. Evangelist, thank you for your contribution. Man of focus, I don't drop in our first Hodges. Now, first, send me a message for WhatsApp 09-044-362-225. Also, give me text message. This woman, she did cry. She did ask, say, what did she go do? Because her husband, each time she day, her husband know they take responsibility of the family. You know, they do anything. In the body, she did in body. In the her body. Today, they see the husband, they call her names in the presence of her children. She need advice from the Vukov family. Salam alaikum. Help me off your radio. Talk to me. Your name, where you call from?
3: I do. Now, me over to God.
0: Over to God. Over the two matter for grand.
3: Now, wow, really one for sure is for Okoro. For certainly that marriage issue, excuse me, the woman, not only the woman side of the story we don't hear, we never hear the man own.
0: Yes.
3: Number two, now marriage matter, they know the husband and wife matter, now since they still talk put. This is why she call the car and call radio. For me, you get as a B. If you think too much, make sure you approach the family of the man or our own family. This is one way the car and call radio, so you get as a B. We never hear the man side. Whether the woman now they stop on for us. Or, you know, the some women, they do content. They try to take care of children because they do content, do all those things. The team, the man don't tell us, I don't like this thing. He continued to do, and the man said, go vest. So we need to hear from the man before me. Yeah, I feel talk put to last, make I talk. I
0: to my brother. Oh, thank you very, very, very plenty. He said, I go do my own best too to touch light the matter. I go call the husband too, make a know from your side. Then we'll go find how we take etc. for inside drive o'clock. Hello, caller, talk to us. Hello. Your name, where they call from?
4: Hello, good evening.
0: Good evening. Talk to me. Your name, where they call from? Oga Super, how you doing now?
4: I'm
0: fine. I go call you later. We'll settle that one. All right. Thank you very, very much, Oga Super. 09-044-362-225. All right. Now, hello, caller. Talk to me. Your name, or the call from? Good evening. Okay, make we read this message for here. This one they talk say, Aga Abuki, which I go advise that woman, me say, make she take her easy, make she just first raise them and pray over it, make she never come up because of the children. All right, thank you very much. Hello, caller, talk to us. Your name, where do you call from?
5: Hello, good drive o'clock.
0: Drive with care.
5: My name is Monday from Igoraki.
0: Okay.
5: This is my first time caller. I'll be trying my line. I know the
0: Oh, yeah, now, Shapali, Oga.
5: Okay, may God be with you now. All that good work, what they do, they are the era for radio, for handset. God bless you now.
0: All right, thank you very, very, very much, sir.
5: God be with you now.
0: All right, thank you.
5: Who go look at that fall? God go look at that fall in the name of Jesus.
0: Amen. Amen. All right, thank you very, very, very, very much. All right, 09044362225. Now, the hot gist segment will be like this. Make a break down for those people, the entire market, but make an inside score. Hello, caller, talk to us. Your name, where the call from? Inside the hot gist. Yes, so talk to me, sir. Your name, where the call from? Help me off your radio. Okay, Tikupa, add that place there. Oh, my brother. That will go big. Now, blessing, huh? All right, thank you, sir, my brother. Oga, off your radio. Off your radio.
6: I don't support the woman making a living with children, they go suffer.
0: Okay.
6: Hello?
0: I didn't hear you, sir. Talk to me.
6: Make the children no suffer, because once woman come out from husband house, now the children go suffer. Make it not because of woman leaving children, make the children suffer. And the thing will happen when the husband they raise hand, that means he beat him.
0: Mm.
6: You know, it's a very bad idea for a man make it beat his own wife. It's very, very bad.
0: Mm.
6: It's no good. Or make it disgrace our wife, his wife, publicly. You know, we're supposed to respect our wife. After they do my own, they talk, because I respect my wife. I never beat my wife before. I'm 74 years old. I never try her. So, make the woman go call family meeting, both sides, make them settle the matter. And if the woman, they go church, make it go approach the pastor. Make the pastor and his wife and the pastor's wife, make it set of what the pastor's wife. Make them call the husband, talk to Ram, preach to Ram. That devil went there for him, Bele, he go come out.
0: Okay.
6: Thank you, Abuki.
0: Thank you very, very, very, very much. My brother from Okotikupa, inside that side. 09044-362225. 2 minutes now just remain for me before I go break. Hello, caller, talk to me. Your name, where the call from? Inside the Hodges.
7: Drive
0: with care. Talk to me, mommy.
7: First time caller. I greet you now for us, so I love you now program.
0: Englishman, they fine. They try arrange things for us to do.
7: I say congratulations for your marriage.
0: Thank you very much.
7: I want to contribute for that woman.
0: Mama, off your radio, I beg.
7: What I see for the woman? Make you go meet the man family. Make a plenty to them. So they will not they arrange the issue.
0: Oh, right.
7: Then, this is call your husband for night. Honey, what did they happen? Why is it like this? So there are two reasons together. Now, what I see for instance.
0: All right.
7: Drive with love.
0: Thank you very much, ma'am, for inside that matter. The woman, they listen and she they take her advice and she they listen very, very, very well. They can read this one. Say, drive o'clock, una good afternoon, una good evening, please. Abogi, help me tell. Okay, it's on a bad road matter. I say, drive o'clock, una good evening. That woman, where her husband, they do anyhow for him, but the way they abuse her, anyhow, make she first leave the house for the man first and take the children along with her. Maybe the man head go come down. Okay, Oviabo Victor from Ekwa. Thank you very much. Okay, my people inside the matter, when they come back after this break, we'll go pray to Almighty God. Travel Club will continue.
8: The Angelus. In the name of the Father, and of the Son, and of the Holy Spirit.
9: Amen.
8: The angel of the Lord declared unto Mary,
9: and she conceived of the Holy Spirit.
8: Hail Mary, full of grace, the Lord is with thee. Blessed thou amongst women, and blessed is the fruit of the womb, Jesus.
9: Holy Mary, Mother of God, pray for us sinners, now and at the hour of our death. Amen.
8: Behold the handmaid of the Lord.
9: Be it unto me according to thy word.
8: Hail Mary, full of grace, the Lord is with thee. Blessed art thou amongst women, and blessed is the fruit of thy womb, Jesus.
9: Holy Mary, Mother of God, pray for us sinners, now and at the hour of our death. Amen.
8: And the Word was made flesh,
9: and dwells amongst us.
8: Hail Mary, full of grace, the Lord is with thee. Blessed art thou amongst women, and blessed is the fruit of thy womb, Jesus.
9: Holy Mary, Mother of God, pray for us sinners, now and at the hour of our death. Amen.
8: Pray for us, O Holy Mother of God,
9: that we may be made worthy of the promises of Christ.
8: Let us pray.
9: Pour forth, we beseech thee, O Lord, thy grace into our hearts, that we, to whom the incarnation of Christ thy Son was made known by the message of an angel, may be brought by his passion and cross to the glory of his resurrection, through the same Christ our Lord. Amen.
8: May the divine assistance remain always with us.
9: And may the souls of all the faithful departed, through the mercy of God, rest in peace. Amen.
8: This prayer is brought to you courtesy of Ajayi Oriafo Memorial Hospital, Center of Orthopedic Excellence.
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0: Yes, down we do meeting and we dey inside and the meeting and hot gist and the human they talk to me. If they say aboki see what they happen, the man know they respect her, the man know they respect the family, her own family. Oh, even when her papa buy, her papa go, papa God call her own papa, the man no go Zaberia, the man no even get regard for her and her family. The man they insult her, they give her word in the presence of the children, you know, they would take responsibility as a man in deliver for her. Now she they ask Drive O'Clock family for her peg, waiting she go do. Me kuna advise her. Hello, caller, talk to me inside the hodge is where I drop for ground. Talk to me.
16: Yeah, good evening, Aboki.
0: Good evening, sir. Talk to me.
16: Yeah, my name is Julius, calling from Ubin.
0: Oh, yeah, talk to me, sir.
16: Okay, for that, our sister, so for advice, if she mellow down, talk to her husband well. Because if the husband be like that right from the beginning, there's no way they would have married together. So there's something on that. If there's something that she's doing and the husband is not pleased with, she will come down and ask the husband, what is that thing that I am doing that is provoking you? Because there's nothing that like I said, there's no smoke without fire. So leaving the marriage cannot solve the problem. Because if she leaves the marriage, the children are going to face calamity.
0: All right.
16: And for the other woman, when they say you want trend.
0: One trend,
16: let's say because of 200 naira data, you want to show the world that devil have entered into her. So as far as the police are arresting her, let her face the law.
0: Let her face the law. Yeah.
16: Thank you
0: very much, sir, for your advice and your contribution. This is what they say, for text message, they say, good evening, Aboki. For the Hodges matter, make that woman go report to the family of the man if the man pay money for his head as bride price. This one, Dave Away, Godfrey from Eka. Okay, for inside the man. Thank you. Hello, caller. Talk to us. Your name, where they call from?
17: Good evening. My name is Mr. KK.
0: Mr. KK, welcome to Drive O'Clock.
17: Thank you very much.
0: Yes, sir.
17: Very quick one. That woman where the husband they abuse, so our people we get parable for my place, say they don't feel they avoid problem. Now what if they cause problem, then they avoid. The man when he marry and so the man not be like that before, according to the former speaker when he speak before me. Before the man called the abuse and so, he get what she they do. When I will figure usually her own man, they judge. Make sure avoid that in way they provoke the man, where they cause problem. We cannot avoid problem, but we can avoid waiting they cause problem. Make sure avoid waiting they cause the problem. Then make sure honor, make you respect our husband.
0: All
17: thank
0: right.
17: you very much.
0: All right,
17: God
0: thank
17: bless
0: you.
17: You.
0: Thank you very much for your own contribution. 090-4436-2225. Hello, caller, talk to me. Your name and your location.
18: Hello, good evening.
0: And they okay, off your radio.
18: Sorry, sir.
0: Off your radio.
18: Sorry, sir.
0: Oh, yeah. Off your radio. They tell me sorry, sir. It's still there.
18: The best thing I will advise.
0: Your name and your location, Oga.
18: Okay, I am Mr. Uncle Sam.
0: Okay, talk to me, sir.
18: I'm in Benin.
0: Thank you very much.
18: I want to talk about that issue of that woman. If she wants to leave the house, she should go to welfare. If she fire the children,
0: all right.
18: They took along herself. She cannot do law onto her hand. She should go to welfare.
0: All right, she should go to welfare. Okay, make she go welfare. Make she explain the matter. For inside here, I see WhatsApp messages, they pop inside here. And messages, they come for here. I want to see the Hodges waiting to advise this woman. She didn't listen to me right now. Hello, caller, talk to me. Your name, where the call from? She need advice.
19: Good evening.
0: Good evening, sir. Your name and your location?
19: Drive with care.
0: Talk to me, Oga. Shapale.
19: Now, me have one ambassador, I'm supposed to find out that all the
0: people.
19: Good evening, Naomi.
0: Now, like Piacalo, Salamu Aleko.
19: Thank you.
0: So, Tango, Shapale, to the two talk for grand.
19: Yeah, Nami. Okay. You see, there was no corrector, like that woman that made completely the husband, they beat her. You see, in the beginning of the marriage, when a day calls she, that every year they sweet. Since they see, they go three wherever. From then on, then they can't climb like that. I can't catapult them. Two of them to marry. Now, when they say they don't marry now, I can't say maybe the woman, attitude of the woman can't change. My brother, and they cause all these bad boys to. So, for marriage, which I understand, it's not good, make church party. They marriage. It's not good, me, I don't like her. So, make two of them, they very concerned. And the problem when this is both so they get into the center. Then they bring it out. Then they go hang on at the wood. So,
0: all right.
19: You understand me? So, madam, call your husband. Rub her together. So let your husband also tell you he's so grievances that they will counsel her away from the marriage. So the marriage will speak to go. Thank you,
0: Apostle, for your advice. I wait for the women's. May they call me our mothers. Where they there? May they tell us how they see the matter. Hello, mommy. Talk to me. Your name, where they call from? Good afternoon.
20: Aboki, good evening.
0: Good evening, ma. Welcome.
20: Mommy, Tio.
0: Mommy, Tio, where you go?
20: Nana, you're the list. I've been thinking she did cook.
0: Okay.
20: No, make I
0: contribute. Thank you.
20: Anna,
0: fine.
20: Okay, my contribution for that woman, depression not good at all. Depression can kill faster. But you like our other callers, what they talk is, a man was not like this from the beginning. It will say be like this from the beginning. no children for every country, they for never stay to now. So make the man still go to the family of the woman, make his tell and say, see what my daughter they do, when they're not lying. Maybe from there the woman will not change.
0: Mm.
20: Because the woman don't know what she do now. When they say to the disgrace now, the abuse now, you know. Make it go to the woman's family side, go tell and say, see what your daughter they do and not like her. From there, the family of the woman who called their daughter say, this is what your husband say. They do when they don't like, then you stop. And from there, the woman will apologize. Marriage, your wife is your sister, is your wife. Your husband is your brother, is your husband. So, no, two, you're not supposed to hear this matter. Then they just said to one another and to be worse.
0: Okay, thank you
20: very much.
0: Okay, mommy, see you. DPO, you know, say, you know, they with us again. Everywhere
20: okay,
0: they go.
20: Okay, no, now, Englishman,
0: they arrange one or two things for matter.
20: Okay, well, they be well done, obey. Congratulations, good night.
0: Well, say, mommy, to you. All right, thank you, Sada Mata. Make we see the WhatsApp messages where she they enter inside because everybody does the advice the woman. She and she they listen, she they appreciative. Hello, talk to me. Call her. Your name, I will call for Salamu Alaikum.
2: Drive
0: with care. Yeah, now move the talk for Issa here.
2: Drive with care. I don't need to join the program. See, it was the winner
0: of okay, you just only joined the program, but you not tell me your name.
2: John from Sapley Road.
0: All right, you listen when are they talking for inside the background.
2: Okay.
0: Thank you very much. Okay, for people where does they enter inside class, they ask what did they happen for the Hodges. Make her they tell now what did they happen inside the Hodges. Get this one woman, we just call me, say, Aboki, I want to remain my name anonymous for inside here. No tell anybody my name or my location. Again, what did happen for her inside her family? What did be the problem? Her husband, no, they give her respect and the pressure walk by her for inside the matter. And he said, the thing say, her husband, they always insult her in the presence of her children. If the husband, no, they won't take responsibility of the children. The thing said, the husband can't even leave her for her. As he leave her for her, the thing now can't be burden for her. And every time the woman, husband said, man, they will get respect for her own family. Even when her papa go, me papa go out, he no go for the Zaberia. Now the woman, now they cry. He say, even if she deal with the children, the man know they give her respect. He they always insult her in the presence. And he they leave the burden for her to take care of the children. But if she not deal with the children, the man they do well. And now the thing that they give her burden, she need advice. Drive o'clock family, she need advice. Mokuna advise her. There the second one waiting for grant for Anambra. Go dog catch one woman for there. Police for there don't arrest one woman where they use her 7 years old child. They do adult content, if you understand what I mean. They use and do adult content. They even do video made trend. Now hand don't meet her. And she called it defend herself. They say na AI. Na AI. No be real video. Na real video be that. Now but she de police custody now. They explain the validity of the AI. 09044362225. Hello caller, talk to me. Your name, where they come from?
21: Drive care.
0: Off your radio. All right, now when you off your radio, please call us inside the matter 09044362225. Okay, hello caller, talk to us. Your name, where they come from? Good evening.
22: Good evening, Aboki.
0: Yes, sir. Talk to me, oh.
22: Oh, I voice my name from the Otubo.
0: All right, fuck to me, sir. Talk to me, sir. Talk to me, sir.
22: Interesting program. The another thing we want to hear, the woman that told this to me. Does she say whether the man was like this before they got married?
0: Where
22: there are some people where they.
0: According to her, the husband was not like this, but something changed along the line, so she need advice.
22: Okay, that is good, because there are some women where they say, we can marry guys who change after marriage, and you know, who change. So that's my other question. If the man was not like this before, then the woman had to go down to the family. So something is happening. Some other people have also said this, I'm saying so. There's something is wrong that maybe what the woman is doing that the man does not like. Or the man just dislike the woman on his own. Like this example, like this lady that was singing, that singer, everybody know her. Mm. I said the woman was doing Abuja now.
0: Mm.
22: We even tell his children to be insulted the woman because he's a very public figure. Don't want to damage the manage the management. That's what the woman buys. So there are some people they will just change. You know, the people will just enter them. That woman is enough for people to know. Say, ah, you will leave your children. Did he say where not the left person is come on, they go if he die. Where my dear will not people say, ah, make her endure. Even during our last governor of Obaseki, the woman was serving the husband. You say, no, quit being for servant. He just should be there for her. Now, Obaseki, his wife, never pay that bill.
0: Right.
22: So, there are people like that. So, let her just decide on herself for her life, for the sake of her life. Ude life, Nade Mario. Thank you very much.
0: Ude life, Nade Mario. Thank you, sir, for that one. Make sure they read messages. The messages plenty here while as they come up. All right, talk to me, caller. Assalamu alaikum. Your name, where they call from?
1: I am a mother from Abuja.
0: Hey, mommy, welcome. Thank you for joining us.
1: Thank you for the job on the make. This matter for the husband and wife. So, you know, in a simple thing to me, let the woman, after preparing food, do everything, fine, you'll go meet the man, kneel down before the man, my husband. Hey, is there anywhere that has heard, that has offended you? No, you don't tell me. Why they treat me like this? Just let me know. I will apologize and I will change.
0: Okay.
1: If the woman approach the husband like that, I'm sure the man head go heavy. He go pipe low to talk to them. Then going to the family and all. If he go family side, will put fire with the man driver. So talk they can just settle within themselves without the third party coming in.
0: Okay, thank you.
1: Thank
0: you, ma, for your contribution. Thank you, mommy, for joining us on this frequency and for your advice. Hello, caller, talk to us. Inside the hot cheese, wait there for grant. Talk to me.
3: Hello.
0: Hello. Hi.
3: Good evening, there's a
0: good evening, my pine sister. How are you there? Salaamu alaikum.
3: Hello, salam. I
0: don't
3: find this Jennifer.
0: Auntie Jennifer, talk to me. How you see the two matter? The one a real life story. The second one, I saw a real life story, but I'm not sure what happened.
3: Go on, yeah. This lesson, that like

0: many more years.
1: All right.
0: I wish Bill celebrating today many more years.
1: All right, thank you so much. And speaking about the music that a lot of ladies are loving right now, it's Big Performer by Black Bones. This song, it's very, very addictive. And I must tell you, the beat is even more addictive because P-Prime did a madness on this instrumental.

King Bielo Sibali, it is nothing for money. Aquaba Chali Chali, it's your body. Get your money, it's your money.